whatever you do, we gonna make it. 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

Here's one of our new recordings. 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

0: 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But if it's not asking too much, please send me someone to love. 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

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But you know, things, they just can't stay like that way forever. And now I can't muscle up enough money to buy a shot of gin. But you know,